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Put it proudly in my car. And my family listened 50 times.

I still remember the piano playing the same old melodies. 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

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But before dying, I wish to pour forth the poems of my soul. My verses are soft, soft green, but also a flaming red. My verses are like wounded fawns seeking refuge in the forest. I want to share my fate with the world's humble. A little mountain stream pleases me more than the ocean.

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Sweet young wife, only

In a bar in Toledo, across from the depot, on a bar stool she took off her ring. I thought I'd

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And the feeling is laid back. Palm trees grow and rents are low.